0: Beyonce on the mix.
1: So you and I are going to be taking some trips coming up in November. You're going to go to Nashville. You've never been there.
2: Never been there.
1: I'm going to be going to Latin America. I've never been there.
2: You're going to South America.
1: Latin America.
2: What is that?
1: That's Central America, Latin America.
2: That's what
1: Costa Rica.
2: Costa Rica.
1: Yeah, that's Central America.
2: I think I might do that for my daughter's 21st. That's a couple years away.
1: I'll let you know how it is.
2: Okay.
1: Lonely Planet's unveiled the best in travel 2027 list.
2: Wait. You hate sunshine. You hate...
1: You know what I get to see?
2: You hate wearing shorts.
1: Do you know what I get? What I think we're going to do is one of the sloth tours.
2: Oh.
1: Where you get to hold one.
2: You get to hold a sloth?
1: Yeah.
2: Their nails freak me out, but they
1: are
2: so cute.
1: Don't worry about it. They're super slow.
2: Yeah,
1: can't
2: I know.
1: Even, they like, could, even if like, they wanted to swipe you, you could like go have lunch, take a nap, come back, and they'd still be in the swipe motion.
2: One of the most iconic scenes out of any Disney movie was in Zootopia.
1: Was that a Disney movie? Or was that a
2: Disney movie.
1: I thought it was a Pixar movie.
2: Which is also Disney.
1: Is it?
2: Pretty close.
1: I don't know. Anyway. Shut up a minute. Hold on. I'm talking about these 50 destinations to go now, which are slower, crowd-free, more meaningful travel. Caribbean Islands, Montserrat earns a spot for its emerald peaks, black sand beaches. It's volcanic history here in the U.S.
2: Black sand?
1: Maryland and Northern California's redwoods make the cut this year.
2: Yeah.
1: If you want to travel there.
2: Yeah.
1: Canada's Quebec and Prince Edward Islands are also featured now. I got to get
2: Wait,
1: to
2: Canada has Canada. An island?
1: Prince Edward Island and Nova Scotia. International picks include Morocco's capital Rabat, Kenya's Tsavo National Parks, Japan's Okinawa, China's Chengdu. European has Italy's Veneto region.
2: Do you know what
1: Croatia's?
2: Do you know what China's the most technological city in the world? Have you looked it up? What? I feel like you would love this.
1: What is it?
2: China?
1: It.
2: Yeah.
1: Are you sure?
2: It's called Cheyenne.
1: Okay. Well, I'm going to stop you right
2: now.
1: No,
2: seriously. Look it up. I'm sure. This will be your favorite city.
1: I just didn't want you to butcher it that is, so it, bad that people
2: it's
1: are
2: so
1: like.
2: So technologically advanced. It's above like 10, 20 years versus anywhere else in the world.
1: I would argue Estonia would be right up there.
2: Look it up, dude.
1: I'm going to. Just give me a second to get to space.
2: I will fight
1: the
2: you.
1: The internet. Thank to the you. Satellites.
2: Okay, thanks.
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16: From the Waring Sturgis Ford Weather Center, I'm meteorologist Ember Sky. Tonight stays mostly cloudy with a low near 55. Saturday will be sunny with a high near 77. Saturday night stays mostly clear with a low near 54. Partly sunny.

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0: 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You said forever, now I drive alone past your street.
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2: And we're out. That's it. It's Friday night. Stitch and I are going to do whatever we do on Friday nights. You know what I'm doing tonight? You know what I'm doing when I get home?
1: What?
2: I'm installing a toilet, Stitch.
1: Ooh, like, is it a Japanese bidet?
2: No, it is not. I wanted to get one, but God, those are still expensive. The one I want, $1,400.
1: But it's worth it.
2: Well, maybe. I'm sure
1: just
2: it is. The other thing is I don't have an electric
1: outlet. Can't take your money with you when you're dead.
2: I don't have an electric outlet anywhere near. So I'd have to install electricity near it.
1: And
2: water just it still makes me a little nervous. But no, I have a really nice one now that's all one piece. So there's no to clean it is going to be, it's going to be heaven. It's going to be heaven to clean. It's just one piece without all the little curves and nooks and crannies and stuff that you get in a lot of toilets. So that's what I'm doing. I'm half excited to do this.
1: Where did you buy this toilet at?
2: Oh, I don't know. We got it online.
1: You ordered it online.
2: Yeah absolutely.
1: You ordered a toilet online.
2: Well, where else are you going to get
1: You're
2: one?
1: Just sitting there at home in your bed
2: sheets. Looking at toilets, baby.
1: Looking at toilets.
2: And then I'm going to, and I really like this one. If I really like this one, I'm replacing the other
1: this
2: two.
1: This is a peak of your old age, sir.
2: Kind of, it is. You're right. And the fact that I'm kind of excited to go do it.
1: Is your wife going to help you? Or?
2: No. God, no.
1: Think about like when you.
2: I'm the man.
1: There's just going to be a hole when you remove it.
2: There is right now. It's been out for 3 days.
1: Oh, is it? A lot of brown and yellow underneath
2: no.
1: it.
2: I can hit the toilet when
1: it's
2: there.
1: Are you sure? You're a man, dude. I have problems with it sometimes.
2: I don't have a problem with it.
1: Sometimes it sprays off to the side, and
2: no,
1: I don't know why.
2: Well, then that's see a doctor. All right, we got to go. Bye.
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7: From the Waring Sturgis Ford Weather Center, I'm meteorologist Ember Skye. Tonight stays mostly cloudy with a low near 55. Saturday will be sunny with a high near 77. Saturday night stays mostly clear with a low near 54. Partly sunny Sunday.

All right, back behind the mic and back to work. Fired up that we get to hang with you for the next few hours. Mario and Courtney Lopez here. 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Looking forward to talking American Ninja Warrior and getting the scoop on his new nightly sports show. 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Going to honor the comment of the week, talk a little must-see movies and more. So turn it up and let's go. You're on with Mario Lopez. 93.9 The Mix.

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1: Olivaro, Courtney Lopez. If you're looking for some date night inspiration, there's a new dating trend going viral called choromancing. That's when you combine everyday tasks together with date night. You could walk the dog, do your weekly shopping, cook a meal, even fold laundry. A new dating report from Plenty of Fish says 40% of dates now include a little bit of everyday life, so apparently a lot of people are okay with it. I love this. I was sort of choromancing back in the day. I was ahead of the curve, kid. You're taking productive.
2: Taking girls on errand runs?
1: No, well, you do like you grab a little coffee and then you continue it with a choromance.
2: Have a meeting.
1: You know what I mean? You go out and you take care of stuff around the house.
2: You could do the closet.
1: We could do the closet. That's right. That's right. Honey, we're going on a choromance to the closet.
3: I'm not one of your exes. Don't bring me into it.
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1: I get it. 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
4: 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I never talk about it on the radio.
1: This is a general statement. You're stupid. You're so silly.
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19: From the Waring Sturgis Ford Weather Center, I'm meteorologist Ember Sky. Tonight stays mostly cloudy with a low near 55. Saturday will be sunny with a high near 77. Saturday night stays mostly clear with a low near 54. Partly sunny Sunday, high 76.
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0: up, Mario? Courtney Lopez here, keeping the fun going as we quickly recognize today's obscure holiday. What are we celebrating today, honey?
1: Much like my name, it is National One-Hit Wonder Day.
0: Hey, I like that.
2: Courtney Cordo Lopez.
0: That is it, Courtney Cordo Lopez.
1: One-Hit Wonder.
0: I told you who I think is the best one-hit wonder in the last 20 years.
1: I don't remember because I
0: you don't remember
1: tune you out.
0: Gautier's somebody
1: oh, yeah.
0: I used to know.
1: Somebody I used to know.
0: It's going to be tough to knock that off. So happy One-Hit Wonder Day. Let's get back to the music.
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1: All right, time for our weekly debate where the topics are made up on the spot, but the passion is very real. Mario and Courtney Lopez here. All right, Frazier, who's pro and who's con? I think it's my turn to be pro.
2: It is your turn to be pro. Courtney will be con. You have 15 seconds to make your case. 10-second rebuttal afterwards. Your topic today, Mr. Lopez, is mom jokes.
1: I am pro mom jokes.
2: Yes.
1: Mom jokes bring nothing but smiles and positivity into the world, and they complement dad jokes. And when you have someone like Cordo Lopez delivering mom jokes, they're really taking to the next level.
2: Mrs. Lopez.
3: I'm sorry, but mom jokes have to go. Oh. They really take us down many notches.

0: They're not sophisticated, and they really bring a stimulation that's unsacrificed. Thank you.
1: What?
2: That doesn't even that doesn't even make sense.
0: Yes,
1: broke my buzzer.
0: It
2: does not even make sense. We need moms to take a break from life and all their burdens and laugh and deliver a joke. Because if they're laughing, that means life is good.
0: You think us taking a break is delivering a joke? I need a break for like a week.
2: Wow.
1: Wow. Let's know who you think won.
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16: From the Waring Sturgis Ford Weather Center, I'm meteorologist Ember Sky. Tonight stays mostly cloudy with a low near 55. Saturday will be sunny with a high near 77. Saturday night stays mostly clear with a low near 54. Partly sunny Sunday, high 76.
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1: Regulators. 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

0: A few more songs. Going to fire up Zoom so we can chat with today's guest, American Ninja Warrior host Matt Iceman. You're on with Mario and Courtney Lopez. Going to talk Ninja Warrior and get the scoop on his new show, Front Office Sports, tonight when he joins us next.
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1: What's up, you're on Mario Lopez. Joining me right now, you know him as the host, American Ninja Warrior, actor, comic, and Emmy Award-winning host, Matt Iceman. What's going on, Matt?
2: You know, just hanging out, man. Excited. I'm at home. I'm spending the day with my 8-month-old son.
1: Oh,
2: hoping to see if I can get him in the ring like your boy. I've seen him kicking some butt, Mario.
1: Yeah, my little guy. That's right. Is that your first?
2: My first, yeah, I waited, so...
1: Yeah, you did. You sure did wait. You know what?
2: I know. The question is, will he be out of diapers before I'm in him, Mario?
1: Yeah, exactly. Now, you know, there's something... I had him a little later myself, and you're a little more patient, right? A little more secure. We get your act going on and stuff. But the energy thing, bro, that's the only thing. And congrats, man. New show coming, Front Office Sports Tonight. And this sports show is going beyond the highlights, right? Tell me about it.
2: Yeah, so essentially we're talking about the business of sport. And Mario, I think

0: something you've seen too, where sports are one of the few things we experience together anymore. And because of that, I think it's starting to drive a lot of the conversations. I mean, we're seeing it with college football coming back in. Everyone's excited about this NIL, about these pro players coming back in. Lane Kiffin has become this incredible villain. We're seeing what's going on in the WNBA and with the issue of what sport you should be playing in based on your gender. And so I think there are a lot of conversations that are happening right now because of sports and around sports, and we're going to be having them.
1: I love it. And it's a nightly show, Monday through Friday?
0: 5 nights a week, my man. This is you know, sports never stops. It never takes a day off. We're taking the weekends off, but we'll be there 5 nights of the week.
1: Good for you, man. Where can we check it out?
0: So you check it out. FrontOfficeSports.com has a channel locator. Okay. For those who are in L.A., it's on Fox 11 at 11 p.m.
1: Nice.
0: So for some people, it can be earlier. For some people, it can be a little later. But set your DVR for Front Office Sports tonight.
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6: From the Waring Sturgis Ford Weather Center, I'm meteorologist Ember Sky. Tonight stays mostly cloudy with a low near 55. Saturday will be sunny with a high near 77. Saturday night stays mostly clear with a low near 54. Partly sunny Sunday, high 76.
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0: I'm Mario Lopez, catching up with American Ninja Warrior host Matt Iceman this hour. New show is Front Office Sports tonight. And Matt, since we're in college football season right now, what are your thoughts on the NIL transfer portal? The Lane Kiffin thing is fascinating at LSU. So I think I'm in the minority, but so these, correct me if I'm wrong, certain kids tried out for the Bengals, right? A professional team.
1: A professional
0: team,
1: yeah.
0: They didn't make the team, correct? They didn't play one down, correct?
1: They never made it to, right. They haven't made it to preseason or regular season. Yeah.
0: Got it. They never made one down. And they want to go back now and play in college. See, I have no problem with that. I don't know why it's... Had they played one down, Matt, one down, that's different. Then you're a professional.
1: I mean, we're seeing that with the NBA. Guys who did play in the pros are going back in college. But, yeah, but with pro football...
0: Exactly. So am I in the minority or how are most
1: No, I agree with you. I'm actually in favor of the players, but I don't think everyone's getting the full story because the reason they went to the pros is the NCAA said they were initiating a new rule that said you have 5 years, five seasons of eligibility to complete once you start in college.
0: Got it.
1: But they didn't apply it for this class that would have been seniors this year.
0: Ah.
1: So the NCAA told them, you can't play college. So what did they do? They said, our only option is to go to the pros. Then a court case overturned it. Their eligibility was restored. And these players said, listen, we'll walk away from the pro sports. We want to go back to college.
0: Yeah.
1: And we want to play. So when I look at it that way, honestly, I think all the issues that the NCAA is having is by their own hand.
0: Yeah, no, the whole thing is fascinating. All right, Matt, hang tight. More with Matt Iceman coming up. But first, more music.
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0: American Ninja Warriors, Matt Iseman hanging out on Zoom. Mario Lopez here talking about his new show, Front Office Sports, tonight. And of course, the NFL is kicking off. Two questions. What do you think about my Chargers, honestly, how they're going to fare this year, and who ends up in the Super Bowl?
1: So, first of all, I have to say, in full disclosure, I'm a Broncos fan, so I am predisposed to hate your Chargers.
0: Are you from Denver?
1: Yeah, I am. So,
0: okay, fair enough.
1: Having said that, though, I love Justin Herbert, and I love Harbaugh, and I really love Mike McDaniel as the offensive coordinator.
0: Yes.
1: I think they're going to be a special team, and I think they're going to be a problem. I think the AFC West is loaded. I think the Broncos are going to be good. Last year, we had some luck. I think the Raiders, I don't know. Maybe they're going to be serviceable. And the Chiefs, you just can't count out Mahomes. So, look, I think the Chargers are going to be great. As for who gets there, I have no idea. I really feel like there's so many variables in there that I like the Chargers as kind of a dark horse team. Could the Chiefs come back? I think they're a little old. I don't think the Patriots are going to get back there. I like the Broncos on the NFC. The Rams look loaded. Oh, and I know if you're a Chargers fan, that's got to kill you that the team that shares your stadium is one. I think they're the team.
0: It Aaron Donald and
1: Miles Garrett. Yeah, right. I know. But you know, it still hurts when it's like, it's their house. Whose house? Rams' house.
0: All right, Matt. Hang tight. A few more songs, and we're going to come back and wrap it up. 93.9 The Mix.

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1: Wrapping up with Matt Iceman, who's on Zoom with us. Mario Lopez here. And, of course, American Ninja Warrior. I know y'all wrapped up about a week ago. Are you going to keep it going, though, with my buddy Akbar and Zuri?
2: That's you know, we're going to keep going until the wheels come off in 2028. In the L.A. Olympics, Ninja's going to be a part of it as in the modern pentathlon.
1: That's awesome.
2: Replacing equestrian. So we're going to have ninja-type obstacles in the Olympics. And so we certainly want to keep going till then. I think there's a good chance. It's crazy, Mario, seeing how kids are growing up now, not as, you know, football players or gymnasts or something. They're growing up as ninja warriors, and they're so good.
1: I know. It's unbelievable. I see them. It's really impressive.
2: Well, I've got hopes for my kid. He's 8 months old,
1: there
2: but I'm hoping he has better balance than his old man does.
1: I'm sure he's going to be all right. Everyone, listen, check out your local listings for Matt's new show, Front Office Sports, tonight. I'm going to be checking it out. Matt, thanks for stopping by, brother. Nice
2: Mario,
1: talking to you.
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14: From the Waring Sturgis Ford Weather Center, I'm meteorologist Ember Skye. Tonight stays mostly cloudy with a low near 55. Saturday will be sunny with a high near 77. Saturday night stays mostly clear with a low near 54. Partly sunny Sunday, high 76.
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0: Mario Courtney Lopez here, keeping the music and fun coming your way as Cordo makes us think about a random thought-o. What do you got, honey?
1: Have you ever noticed the word Mercedes has three E's and they are all pronounced differently? Differently.
0: That is interesting. Mercedes. Ooh, that's...
1: Instead of Mercedes.
2: Are you trying to make them all sound the same?
1: Yeah.
0: Mercedes.
2: Or Mercedes.
0: Mercedes.
2: Mercedes.
0: Yes, that's right. That's it. 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
2: So, you ever think your significant other might be a few sandwiches short of a picnic? You're on with Mario and Courtney Lopez. If you've ever gotten the impression that maybe your significant other isn't really all that smart, a social media thread has gone viral and has people laughing about the moment they realize their significant other might be kind of dumb. The discussion started when a thread user asked people to share the exact moment they knew their partner was, quote, a certified idiot. Well, that's not very nice. Thousands responded with funny and often bewildering stories. Like what, honey?
3: Well, notice he. They're all he.
4: Was that because you picked them out?
3: No. He didn't know the difference between 12.05 a.m. and 12.05 p.m. flight, and then he had to buy another ticket.
2: That's pretty bad. Yeah.
3: I mean, that could also just be a mistake.
2: Well, it is a mistake.
4: It could be, you just overlook that.
3: Like you just
4: but when you're booking flights, like, you kind of need to pay attention to details.
2: You got to be on top of that, Rose.
3: This one. He got food poisoning from Chili's and then ate the leftovers.
2: Okay, there's no excuse for that.
4: Be fair, it could have tasted very good.
3: He says, I need to decompose instead of saying decompress.
2: Maybe he's dead.
4: He's dead inside.
2: He just wants to decompose.
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21: From the Waring Sturgis Ford Weather Center, I'm meteorologist Ember Sky. Tonight stays mostly cloudy with a low near 55. Saturday will be sunny with a high near 77. Saturday night stays mostly clear with a low near 54. Partly sunny Sunday, high 76.
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You're on with Mario Lopez. A few more songs and then going to get to today's lesson in music history, going back almost five decades to a surprising Star Wars mashup. 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

0: Wars Disco Jam Mashup by Mecco. Fun fact, according to the Guinness Book of World Records, that is the only instrumental single to ever go platinum.
1: Look at Mecco.
0: Wow. Oh, look at Mecco. Mecco looks like that's what he would do.
1: He looks like Better Call Saul.
0: He does. He does a little bit.
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1: 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I'm Mario Lopez. Talked yesterday about the predictions for the 2026 Christmas It toy, but before Christmas, there's of course Halloween, and the 2026 Halloween It color has dropped. Didn't know there was an It color.
2: Isn't it orange and black?
1: That's what I thought. That's the staple. This color evidently is going to surprise us. Designers and other pros say that pink will be everywhere, despite not being a spooky hue. Interior designer Marie Cloud explains, designers have been leaning into dustier, moodier shades of pink for a couple of years now, pairing it with black, chocolate brown, and deep greens instead of pastels. The experts noted that adding touches of pink and not going full on with the color will work well in any Halloween setting. Will it?
2: I don't know.
1: I mean, you're thinking out of the box there. I like the traditional orange and black, but what do I know?
2: I mean, if you're dressing like early 90s neon.
1: Maybe.
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22: From the Waring Sturgis Ford Weather Center, I'm meteorologist Ember Sky. Tonight stays mostly cloudy with a low near 55. Saturday will be sunny with a high near 77. Saturday night stays mostly clear with a low near 54. Partly sunny Sunday, high 76.
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0: I'm Mauro Courtney Lopez, reminding you that we're just over a month away from the biggest Latin artists in the world on one stage at our iHeartRadio Fiesta Latina 2026. It's all going down Saturday, October 17th at the Kaseya Center in Miami, featuring Mike Towers, Farruko, Manuel Torrizo, Corazon Latino Award recipient Lin-Manuel Miranda, and hosted by Enrique Santos.
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1: Okay. That's crazy. Jen Affleck on pregnancy, logging off and her new Mormon wives era. And rumors about who might have already been chosen to be the next James Bond.
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1: 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Mario and Courtney Lopez here. 16th year for iHeartRadio Music Festival. 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I remember the first one. That's crazy.
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21: From the Waring Sturgis Ford Weather Center, I'm meteorologist Ember Sky. Tonight stays mostly cloudy with a low near 55. Saturday will be sunny with a high near 77. Saturday night stays mostly clear with a low near 54. Partly sunny Sunday, high 76.
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0: So, if you're an Alex Warren fan, and who isn't, you definitely don't want to miss this. 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
1: 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We love hearing from you. 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
2: Oh, this is from at Kingston Writes, and they said, I know this isn't the time, but banana bread isn't bread.
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3: And you can bring this up anytime. I don't know why you're worried about this not being the time.
1: Yeah, our bananas are constantly ripe, too. Kingston, you're going to have to revisit this.
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13: From the Waring Sturgis Ford Weather Center, I'm meteorologist Ember Skye.
11: Tonight stays mostly cloudy with a low near 55. Saturday will be sunny with a high near 77. Saturday night stays mostly clear with a low near 54. Partly sunny Sunday, high 76.
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0: All right, full steam ahead into the weekend. I'm going to be back Monday with more music and Hollywood buzz. Until then, Mario Lopez. 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
8: From the Waring Sturgis Ford Weather Center, I'm meteorologist Ember Sky. Tonight stays mostly cloudy with a low near 55. Saturday will be sunny with a high near 77. Saturday night stays mostly clear with a low near 54. Partly sunny Sunday, high 76.
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15: From the Waring Sturgis Ford Weather Center, I'm meteorologist Ember Skye. Tonight stays mostly cloudy with a low near 55. Saturday will be sunny with a high near 77. Saturday night stays mostly clear with a low near 54.

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8: From the Waring Sturgis Ford Weather Center, I'm meteorologist Ember Sky. Overnight stays mostly cloudy with a low near 55. Later today will be sunny with a high near 77. Saturday night stays mostly clear with a low near 54. Beautiful again Sunday, high 76.
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6: From the Waring Sturgis Ford Weather Center, I'm meteorologist Ember Sky. Overnight stays mostly cloudy with a low near 55. Later today will be sunny with a high near 77. Saturday night stays mostly clear with a low near 54. Beautiful again Sunday, high 76.
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7: From the Waring Sturgis Ford Weather Center, I'm meteorologist Ember Sky. Overnight stays mostly cloudy with a low near 55. Later today will be sunny with a high near 77. Saturday night stays mostly clear with a low near 54. Beautiful again Sunday, high 76.
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4: From the Waring Sturgis Ford Weather Center, I'm meteorologist Ember Sky. Overnight stays mostly cloudy with a low near 55. Later today will be sunny with a high near 77. Saturday night stays mostly clear with a low near 54. Beautiful again Sunday, high 76.
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7: From the Waring Sturgis Ford Weather Center, I'm meteorologist Ember Sky. Overnight stays mostly cloudy with a low near 55. Later today will be sunny with a high near 77. Saturday night stays mostly clear with a low near 54. Beautiful again Sunday, high 76.
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6: From the Waring Sturgis Ford Weather Center, I'm meteorologist Ember Sky. Overnight stays mostly cloudy with a low near 55. Later today will be sunny with a high near 77. Saturday night stays mostly clear with a low near 54. Beautiful again Sunday, high 76.
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We're getting old, and the lines on our hands have changed, but you still look at me the same. Hey mom, guess what? 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Sorry for the fights and the tone of my voice. 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Life is

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4: From the Waring Sturgis Ford Weather Center, I'm meteorologist Ember Sky. Overnight stays mostly cloudy with a low near 55. Later today will be sunny with a high near 77. Saturday night stays mostly clear with a low near 54. Beautiful again Sunday, high 76.
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4: From the Waring Sturgis Ford Weather Center, I'm meteorologist Ember Sky. Overnight stays mostly cloudy with a low near 55. Later today will be sunny with a high near 77. Saturday night stays mostly clear with a low near 54. Beautiful again Sunday, high 76.
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5: From the Waring Sturgis Ford Weather Center, I'm meteorologist Ember Sky. Overnight stays mostly cloudy with a low near 55. Later today will be sunny with a high near 77. Saturday night stays mostly clear with a low near 54. Beautiful again Sunday, high 76.
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2: 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At August 1st would have been my 25-year mark. Before that, I was actually a police cadet that started in 1993. So geez, if you were to even add those years on top of that 25, it's been a while. So the police department's been my home, has a special place in my heart.
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6: From the Waring Sturgis Ford Weather Center, I'm meteorologist Ember Sky. Overnight stays mostly cloudy with a low near 55. Later today will be sunny with a high near 77. Saturday night stays mostly clear with a low near 54. Beautiful again Sunday, high 76.
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8: From the Waring Sturgis Ford Weather Center, I'm meteorologist Ember Skye. Overnight stays mostly cloudy with a low near 55. Later today will be sunny with a high near 77. Saturday night stays mostly clear with a low near 54. Beautiful again Sunday, high 76.
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2: Hey. 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And this. 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
5: From the Waring Sturgis Ford Weather Center, I'm meteorologist Ember Sky. Overnight stays mostly cloudy with a low near 55. Later today will be sunny with a high near 77. Saturday night stays mostly clear with a low near 54. Beautiful again Sunday, high 76.
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1: Hello again, everybody. It's Mark Houston with Home Slice Media. It's Friday. We've been 8 days now, Beth, doing this whole thing.
2: Yes.
1: You guys all look still fantastic, though.
2: Oh, thanks.
1: Good Lord. You guys have held up so well.
2: I don't know if we feel fantastic.
1: Well, I was going to say, your voice, like yesterday and today, sounds like it.
2: I've been losing my voice. Yeah, because it's so loud in here, and you try to talk to people, like the grinders are going, you know, espresso's brewing.
1: Right.
2: Blender's going, and I'm trying to like shout at people and answer the phone and talk to people.
1: And... Yeah, I can see where you lose
2: it. Yeah, exactly.
1: All right, so the clear winner, like we've been talking about all week, even from day one, was this caramel macchiato that
2: Indeed.
1: You guys make. What goes into it? What makes it a macchiato?
2: So the macchiato, it makes a, so it's caramel and vanilla, but the macchiato is, it's upside down. So instead of we put the syrup in, and then we put the milk, the steamed milk in, and then the espresso on top. In lattes, you do the syrup, and then you put the espresso, and then you pour the milk over the espresso. And then we put caramel drizzle on top of the caramel macchiatos.
1: Damn it. I really like it.
2: I mean, had a feeling you would.
1: I get it. I totally see why, because this is, it almost feels like a, you know, if you're not going to be a black coffee drinker, if you're not going to be just like a latte and whole milk drinker, I mean, this is almost like a comfort coffee in a way, right?
2: Exactly.
1: Because I could see this, in the wintertime tasting good here, and then you said you can get it just on ice too, right?
2: Yep, absolutely.
1: Which way do most people order it?
2: In the summertime, we get a lot in ice.
1: Okay, right. And then the winter, they heat it up.
2: Yep.
1: God, that's good. That really is good. I mean, I kind of thought you were right. I kind of thought I was going to like it too. But I didn't want to like it that much.
2: Right,
1: all right. Well,
2: I know.
1: This has been fun, Beth. I'm really glad you've taken time to do this all week.
2: Yeah, absolutely.
1: I know it's been busy, and you guys do make great coffee here.
2: Well, thank you so much.
1: Yeah.
2: We appreciate that.
1: From the lattes to now the macchiatos. Now I got to figure out what else I got to try.
2: Right.

0: What would you recommend next then? I mean, that's not a normal, that might be a little out of the ordinary. Is there anything other that you guys like that you might recommend?
1: I would, like, so I my go-to is, like, white chocolate and real peanut butter blended with almond milk.
0: In with espresso?
1: Yep.
0: Really? Okay.
1: Yep.
0: All right, well.
1: And then we get a lot of matcha lattes with, like, strawberry cold foam and add vanilla. Yeah.
0: God, I never even thought of putting any of those together, especially with a matcha. That,
1: right.
0: The fruit can make that, because it seems like that already has a pretty powerful flavor to it. Matcha
1: it
0: does.
1: Yeah, but so, our matcha is unsweetened, so we'll add like vanilla and then a little bit of strawberry cold foam on top.
0: Okay.
1: And
0: excellent. Yeah. All right. Well, again, Beth, thank you very much. I hope you get a nap come Sunday or whenever you get to be done, I guess. Is that about right?
1: Sunday.
0: Okay, perfect.
1: Yes.
0: Thanks so much for doing this again. I appreciate
1: Thanks, Mark.
0: You bet. Bye.
1: Appreciate you.
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9: From the Waring Sturgis Ford Weather Center, I'm meteorologist Ember Sky. Sunny skies are ahead today, warming to 75. Clouds increase tonight, with a low near 52. Sunday will be mostly cloudy, with a high near 73. Slight storm chance Monday, high 72.

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1: So I looked up the origin of chilling like a villain, you know, because people just say it. They'll be like, nah, man, I've just been chilling like a villain, you know? And I don't even know what the heck. I've said it 1,000 times probably this month, and I have no idea what the heck I'm saying. But I looked it up. The phrase chilling like a villain originated in the 1980s and early 90s. Hip-hop was the reason. It was a slang term. Deeply relaxing is what it meant. It was popularized in tracks artists by Big Daddy Kane, we all know him, 1988, and DJ Quick in 1991 to add catchy rhyme to chillin'. Yo, I just be chillin' like a villain. It later entered mainstream pop culture via the 2017 Disney film Descendants 2.
2: Ah, so, interesting.
3: Still doesn't make sense.
1: No.
3: It rhymes.
1: The earliest documented use of the phrase traced back to the 1980s rap scene. So, yeah, that's pretty much it. That was that. That's where it came from. I thought it would have a way cooler and a lot long ago story. Not that 1980s isn't a long time ago all of a sudden, but it's like, I don't know why. I thought it would be longer ago.
3: You know, and like a villain.
1: We were talking off air. We were talking about the power of Grayskull, He-Man, and they obviously those villains were chilling. So it's like, yeah. You know?
2: Yeah. I mean, it makes sense, though. The 80s is when chillin' was, like, made, you know? Before that, people weren't slanging around, dude.
1: Yeah, dude.
2: They were saying groovy.
1: Groovy, man. Wow. Go to the dance, baby. Or you're square.
3: What if a house was more than just walls and a roof? 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
1: They set a new world record.
2: Oh, what is it this time?
1: We're world record leaders and sharing world records over here. And I thought this reminded me of Amy.
2: Okay, what is it?
1: Well, over 1,037 to be exact, Marilyn Monroe impersonators set a new world record.
2: Oh, okay, where at?
1: They were at the city's Forever Maryland statue. In Marilyn Monroe gathered, I don't even know where this is at, to be honest with you.
2: That's okay, yeah, yeah.
1: They previously broke the record that was held in 2020 in Australia for 254 people, so they blew it out of the water.
2: Whoa, yeah, it's like five times.
1: Yeah, the organizers of the event thought they'd get 500 participants. They actually ended up getting, obviously, 1,037. But they had brought wigs and the dress for people to wear.
2: Yeah, I'm going to rewind a little bit here, though. That's awesome, by the way. That's cool. That's the way to do it.
1: Yeah.
2: To make sure it gets done. Why does it remind you of Amy?
1: I think if Amy put on a wig and a dress, she'd look like Marilyn Monroe.
3: I've dressed up like Marilyn
2: Monroe. I'm with you.
1: I could see. She's even got a wig that looks like Marilyn Monroe, kind of.
2: Yeah,
3: that's a Marilyn Monroe wig.
1: It is? Oh,
3: yeah.
1: There you go.
2: Nice.
1: I think that's why I can see it.
2: I can see it. For anyone who hasn't seen her in person, Amy's a very beautiful woman. So
1: yeah.
3: Oh, I am not.
2: Yeah, no. Yeah.
1: Yeah. And so I thought
3: Thank
1: this
3: you.
1: Would, they forgot to call her. I also thought this

0: funny is Marilyn Monroe impersonators. Like, what do we... Imagine you go to a show or a concert or something, and they're, like, opening up as a Marilyn Monroe impersonator.
1: That would be kind of awesome.
0: What does that mean? They just come out and stand over a fan and, like, hold their dress down?
1: I feel like there's more to what she did in her lifetime. But the thing is I also don't know. So I'm not going to judge you for that because I don't know either. But I feel like if they were going to impersonate, it would be stuff that, like, references or, like, quotes from movies that she did that we don't know about.
0: Maybe
1: or something.
0: She walks out with all of her different boyfriends. Like, I think she dated the president
2: you guys,
0: or something.
2: She sang happy birthday to the president.
1: Oh, there we go.
0: Happy birthday, Mr. President.
2: Okay, we're done.
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6: From the Waring Sturgis Ford Weather Center, I'm meteorologist Ember Sky. Sunny skies are ahead today, warming to 75. Clouds increase tonight with a low near 52. Sunday will be mostly cloudy with a high near 73. Slight storm chance Monday, high 72.

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1: All my favorite music that's fun to listen to. I listen most when I'm driving. It makes me happy.
0: This is The Mix.

light round my way. Uh-huh. And listen to what I gotta say. Uh-huh. Timberland. Don't you know I am the man? Rock shows here in Japan. Have people shaking my hand.

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1: I think when we're talking about pets and if they could respond, are you happy? And they'd respond. Yeah. My thought is they're a product of their environment. Like all my dogs I've had since they were puppies.
2: Yep.
1: So they only know being around us. Like, so I would assume they're happy, but they don't know anything better.
2: You are their pack leader. Yes.
1: Yeah. So it's not like we were talking about this earlier. It's not like the dog goes and talks to the neighbor dog across the fence. Mm-hmm. And that dog's like, "Hey man, what's your house like?" Well, yeah. 4 bedroom, 3 bathrooms, pretty nice.
3: I wish you could see what Duke does to our neighbor dogs, because there's like a puppy mill or something next to our house.
1: Oh wow!
3: Where they have those labradoodles.
1: Oh okay.
3: And they just yap and bark every time I go out there, and they do it to Duke too. Mm-hmm. And he'll just go down and just poop in front of him.
2: Yeah.
3: It makes me laugh so hard.
1: That's funny.
2: That is awesome.
3: So I think they do communicate.
1: Yeah, I'm sure they do. And I doubt, like, what if one of the dog's neighbor dogs is like, "Oh, my house? Oh, my basement's got a playland. It's so fun. We go down there and play. There's a pool and there's all these things. And every once in a while a rabbit runs through. It's just

0: so much fun. Like, I doubt pets go, I wish I was frolicking in the woods right now.
1: Yeah, exactly.
0: Instead, I'm stuck in this yard.
1: Well, and dogs especially, they've been bred so long that they are biologically wired to follow us as their pack leaders. They need human companionship. That's what they are.
0: Yeah.
1: They're no longer the wolf that has its pack, but they still have that pack mentality, and human beings are the ones that are meant to lead them.
0: Yeah, it's just kind of funny.
1: So they're like, yeah, this is where I live. This is what I do. If we lived in a box together, your dog would still love you. You know what I mean?
0: And but what if your dogs did talk, like I was saying, and then they did get jealous? Like, what the heck, man? He's got a playland in his basement?
1: Your dog's just running away to other people's houses.
0: All of a sudden, rabbits? You come home, and your dog's all sad, and you're like, what's wrong? Are you happy? And they're like, no. Never dog's basement's a playland. And we don't have any of that over here.
1: Why can't we have a playland?
0: You won't even let me, like, poop in the basement anymore. You get mad at me every time I do that.
2: He said they could poop in their basement.
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8: From the Waring Sturgis Ford Weather Center, I'm meteorologist Ember Sky. Sunny skies are ahead today, warming to 75. Clouds increase tonight with a low near 52. Sunday will be mostly cloudy with a high near 73. Slight storm chance Monday, high 72.

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1: Have you guys, as a kid, when you watched superheroes and stuff, have you guys ever wanted to be a superhero?
2: I mean, yeah.
1: Mm-hmm. Yeah, did you want to be Batman?
2: Dude, I wanted to be He-Man, and I wanted to meet a girl that was like She-Ra.
1: Oh, dude, a buff chick.
2: The power of Grayskull.
1: The power of Grayskull, dude.
2: That's a lot of power.
1: I have the power. What about you, Amy? Who'd you want to be?
3: I was obsessed with Flash Gordon when I was a kid.
1: Yeah?
3: I had, like, the biggest crush on that guy.

0: So I didn't really want to be him. I just wanted to be his girlfriend.
1: Ah, and that's why, it's why you married Big Mike. They look a lot alike.
2: Do you guys call each other Flash Gordon? Do you call him Flash Gordon?
0: No, but I should.
2: Hey, Flash Gordon.
1: There was a time when I wanted to be.
0: Get him an outfit.
1: You should get him an outfit.
0: Yeah.
1: Okay, Big Mike in the Flash Gordon outfit, huh?
2: Yuck.
0: just save every one of us.
1: Well, in Mexico, there's a man who really took that childhood dream, by the way, and went with it. Okay. Sorry, I didn't mean to unlock a fantasy
0: it's
1: over
0: hot
1: here.
0: In
1: it's
0: here.
1: My bad.
2: Oh, boy.
1: Let me get to the real thing here. A masked vigilante dubbed the Batman of Lagos de Moreno is being sought by Mexican police after allegedly capturing suspected thieves and taping them to lamp posts. At least five men were found bound with silver duct tape across the Jalisco region over 10 days. This guy's literally dressing up, going out at night, and duct taping suspected thieves to lampposts with duct tape, which means the guy's got to have some physical ability. If he's able to do this to other full-grown men.
2: Grab a man and tape him to a pole is hard to do.
1: And
2: I don't know this personally.
1: I'm just saying, isn't this awesome? Do we have a real super Batman guy?
2: I do.
1: And
2: I do like
1: guarantee he's not a billionaire because he's using duct tape to duct tape the lamppost.
2: He's using something nicer, like gaff tape. Yeah. That's way too expensive.
1: Waste that stuff.
2: Use that cheap duct tape.
0: I'm still over here thinking about the savior of the universe.
1: Mike Gordon?
2: We're not going to get much out of it.
1: No, sure.
3: What do you want?
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3: What do you want?
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1: So we were talking about smoking. Zach's about a month out. Amy used to do it in her closet. I've never done it. Adult cigarette smoking in the United States reaches a historic milestone, falling below 10% for the first time.
2: Whoa, 10%?
1: Under 10% of Americans smoke. Actually 9%, to be honest. Yeah.
2: I've noticed our numbers dropping over the years, and now I'm becoming one too.
1: You're one of them.
2: Starting to.
3: Because it's gross.
2: Mm-hmm.
1: It was, I think it's,

0: I assume this is the highest. It doesn't say that, but it's down from 42% in the 60s. You remember that, Amy?
1: When smoking was like really cool.
0: Yeah.
1: James Dean was like, smoke cigarettes.
0: This represents approximately 1 in 11 adults. The decades-long decline stems from taxes, price increases, smoking bans, public education campaigns, and shifting social attitudes toward public smoking.
1: Oh, okay.
0: Electronic cigarettes use among adults remains steady at 7%.
1: Good.
0: That's where my head was going. It's like, oh, yeah, they quit smoking, but they're vaping.
1: Mm-hmm.
0: So I guess 7% of America vapes, 9% smoke cigarettes.
1: That's not bad.
0: If you put them together, it's 16% of America inhales.
1: Not bad.
0: Yeah.
1: Really?
0: It's not too bad. I wonder what's the percentage of America on using dope?
1: Like smoking weed? Probably more, honestly.
0: Yeah.
1: I bet it'd be more. And maybe not in the smoking form, but in some form.
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11: From the Waring Sturgis Ford Weather Center, I'm meteorologist Ember Sky. Sunny skies are ahead today, warming to 75. Clouds increase tonight, with a low near 52. Sunday will be mostly cloudy, with a high near 73. Slight storm chance Monday.

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1: It's time for Mary.
2: Kill.
3: Or mate.
1: What
3: All
1: do right. you got for us?
2: We've got three choices today. As always, we're sticking to the concept version. Never age physically, never need sleep, or never get sick. Marry one, kill one, mate one.
1: Well, of course I'm going to marry the never age.
2: Knew that was coming right away.
1: And then what were the other two? I was so distracted by that one.
2: Never need sleep and never get sick.
1: I'm going to murder never sleep because I love to sleep.
2: I saw that coming too.
1: And then whatever one was left, never get sick.
2: I want that.
1: I'm going to mate it.
2: So I don't want to never age physically. I think that should come with time. So I will I'll murder that one. And then I'm actually going to marry never need sleep. And I'll mate never get sick because I don't really get sick that much anyway. But never needing sleep would make my whole life so much more productive. I would get to live literally like a third more than anyone else.
1: Wow. And you're definitely going to age more.
2: Well, I'd age regular because I wouldn't need sleep.
1: Your body's not healing. When you're sleeping, that's when your body heals.
2: But the thing is, you wouldn't need the sleep. That's the whole point. So your body would heal without it.
1: I don't know.
2: So you just live a regular life, but you wouldn't have to sleep in between.
1: Man, I love to sleep.
2: I like sleeping too.
1: I want to sleep right now.
2: If I didn't need it, I wouldn't like it. Yeah, I would just not sleep. I'd be playing guitar all night. I'd be going for runs. I'd be so fit and smart and better, and
1: You'd
2: I'd learn a new
1: for
2: language.
1: All the causes.
2: Whatever.
1: You'd be like, let's go run for summer nights.
2: Whatever.
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6: Yeah,
7: 8.
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0: 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It's chaos.
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5: From the Waring Sturgis Ford Weather Center, I'm meteorologist Ember Sky. Sunny skies are ahead today, warming to 75. Clouds increase tonight with a low near 52. Sunday will be mostly cloudy with a high near 73. Slight storm chance Monday, high 72.

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2: Guys, yesterday was Monday. I would consider that the beginning of the week.
3: Yeah.
2: You would too?
3: Yeah.
2: All right. What's the first day of the week to you, Amy?
4: Monday.
2: Okay. A lot of people do say it's Sunday.
3: Yeah.
2: And I know calendars use Sunday as the first day of the week. So, mm-hmm. I mean, I can kind of accept if some people believe that Sunday is the first day of the week. Biblically, maybe, or something like that.
3: No, it's weird because on the seventh day he rested.
2: Which is Sunday, right?
3: Which would be the end of the week.
4: Yeah.
2: Yeah. So Monday
4: is. That is a good point.
2: It is a good point. Monday is the first day. All these people. But anyway, there's actually a huge percentage of people, I'm not going to get into the whole study, but that think that a different day, not Sunday or Monday, is the first day of the week. And I'm real confused about why they might think that. I just wanted to talk about it a little bit. I'm wondering if maybe they're like in the service industry. And so like their first shifts don't start till Wednesday. So they're considering Tuesday the first day of the week or something weird like that.
3: Yeah, I suppose if they work weekends, right?
2: Yeah.
3: And so maybe they work Wednesday through Sunday,
2: mm-hmm.
3: and have Monday, Tuesday off. Maybe the Wednesday is the beginning of their week.
2: Yeah, you know? I think they're stupid still because honestly, I've worked in the service industry.
4: Do you think like a stoner was sitting down and thinking about this, and that's why we're talking about it?
2: Right? Probably.
4: Mm-hmm. Well, man, just think about it.
2: But I mean, I wonder if the stoner is the one who surveyed 5,000 people.
4: Why?
2: Yeah.
4: He's like, I'm going to get to the bottom of this.
2: Yeah, exactly.
3: Like, you just find a way to get some money and stay at home. And ask people questions about when they think the week starts, man.
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1: So, banning yourself from an establishment.
2: Yeah.
1: All right, it's a thing in wherever this chick did it. I think it should be a thing here in South Dakota.
2: But you can pick anything, like not just a gambling addiction or whatever.
1: Like Golden Corral.
2: Yeah.
1: I go in there and I murder. Get me out of here.
2: Or like certain stores, like where you could, like a clothing store specifically, like if you have a shopping addiction.
1: Yeah.
2: You pointed at me.
3: I don't have a shopping addiction.
1: Women have shopping addictions.
2: Oh, just in general.
3: Yeah. I would ban myself from Amazon.
2: That's a big one for
1: you. You go to log in, it's like, bow, bow. You have to create a whole nother email and everything.
2: Oh my God.
3: I'd be calling my mom, hey, can you order me something?
1: Some Amazon stuff.
2: Sending a list to her every week. This is my Amazon.
1: You're just getting your itch. And you just, could you just do this one thing for me?
3: Just order anything. I don't care what it is.
1: I just need the box. Are you meeting people in the alleyway? You got an Amazon box?
2: Oh, my God.
3: I haven't been to the recycling place all week.
1: Yeah. It'd be cool in cases if you knew you had an alcohol problem or spending money. And you're like, ban me from said bar. I go to Joe's place all the time. I'm black.
2: Ban me from the ATM.
1: Yeah, the ATM or Dick and Jane's. I go there way too much, and so it's like, get me out of there. Don't let me in there.
2: That's a real story for you.
1: It's just these are things for me.
2: Where would I ban myself from?
1: Food places mostly is where my addiction is.
2: That's a big one too. I think I would ban myself from any food places.
3: Jimmy John's.
2: Yeah.
1: You go to make an order, try to disguise your voice. This is Amy? No.
3: This is Regina.
2: Yeah, exactly. How do you do that? How do they not get out?
1: Your caller ID came up, and you banned yourself from Jimmy John's.
2: Or they see your address come up when you give it to them, and they're just like, nope, red flagged.
1: Cancel that order. She's banned herself.
3: That's bullshit.
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10: From the Waring Sturgis Ford Weather Center, I'm meteorologist Ember Sky. Sunny skies are ahead today, warming to 75. Clouds increase tonight with a low near 52. Sunday will be mostly cloudy with a high near 73. Slight storm chance Monday, high 72.

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2: We all hate mosquitoes. I know I'm sick of them.
3: Oh, I love them.
2: You love mosquitoes? Okay.
3: No,
2: okay. She loves them.
4: I prefer them when they get in my
3: ear. They love me, though.
2: Okay. Gross. Yeah. First of all, the bites alone suck, but they can spread a ton of diseases that cause a lot of trouble and honestly ruin a lot of lives.
4: Yeah.
2: Google, out in California, is actually seeking approval to release 32 million sterile mosquitoes in the United States.
4: But why?
2: So they want to release 32 million sterile mosquitoes because essentially what will happen is that they will be spread into the population of mosquitoes and then they will mate with other mosquitoes but they will not be able to reproduce. And slowly it'll actually kill the population of mosquitoes. And there have been countries that have done this exact same thing and they have reduced their mosquito population by 70% within a year.
4: So they're sterile.
2: Because they're sterile, because they're shooting blanks, essentially.
4: Wow.
2: They got 32 million of them flying around.
4: How do you give a vasectomy to a mosquito? I thought the surgery was hard for me. You know what I mean?
3: I'm a little concerned here, because what are they doing to these mosquitoes to cause this? And then they turn around and bite us? Are they, like, infecting us with some kind of toxin?
2: Oh, yeah. See, I've never thought about it like that. I'm pretty sure they're just trying to get rid of the mosquitoes that are causing all of these diseases.
4: You know what they do? They sell them as, these are protein mosquitoes. So, like, if you get bit by one of them, it's like giving you a dose of protein. Maybe true. It might be a lie. I'm just saying.
2: Yeah. Well, I don't know. That's sounds kind of cool to me. The males don't bite and they don't carry the disease themselves. So
4: cool.
2: Yeah. They're just here to mate with all the wild females that are carrying this nastiness, and then they will never get pregnant, and then they die out. So throughout generations of the mosquitoes, less and less are made.
4: This is almost like the conversation I had with my son not too long ago.
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11: From the Waring Sturgis Ford Weather Center, I'm meteorologist Ember Skye. Sunny skies are ahead today, warming to 75. Clouds increase tonight with a low near 52. Sunday will be mostly cloudy with a high near 73.

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1: What about other cool phrases? You know, we're talking chilling like a villain. There are other cool. Do you guys know any? Amy, you've got to have some cool ones from way back in the day.
2: What do you mean? Why?
1: Like, don't be such a square.
2: My family has a saying. We made it a saying after my grandma passed away. It's called, "It is what it is."
3: That's a classic.
2: I say that a lot.
1: Heard that. That's a good
4: one. What about groovy, like a drive-in movie?
1: Hey, yo. What about sipping like a king? Am I right?
4: Ooh, sipping like a king. I've never heard that one.
1: Yeah, yeah. Making moves like the news. That sounds like more Amy's era.
4: Far out, Brussels sprout.
1: Making moves like the news. Come up next.
4: Know what I mean, Jelly Bean?
2: Here's looking at you, kid.
1: Oh, yeah.
4: Here's looking at you, kid. I don't even know what that means.
1: Dick Tracy? Who are you?
2: What about this one? Houston, we have a problem.
1: Yeah, that sounds more your era. Isn't that like when we went to the moon or whatever?
4: Like more
1: yeah, I'm trying to think of like more 50s slang.
4: Easy peasy lemon squeezy.
2: Ugh.
1: I don't know. This one doesn't even make sense. Gross. I looked it up. It says bopping like a pro.
4: Oh, yeah, I don't know that one.
2: I'm thinking of ones that like came from movies like Yippee-ki-yay.
4: Okie dokie, daddy choke me.
2: To infinity and beyond.
1: Well, I'm going to use that one.
2: Say hello to my little friend.
4: Pitter patter, let's get at her.
1: Yeah. Well, I've said that before.
4: Yeah.
1: Well, pitter patter, let's get after.
2: You can't handle the truth.
1: All right. Why you got to yell at us?
4: Get your poop in a group.
1: Yeah, I'm hanging like a bandit.
4: Or, you know, when someone needs to understand you, are you scooping what I'm pooping?
2: You're busier than a cat burying a turd.
1: Yeah. I'd always took that, are you pooping what I'm scooping, and just turned into my own, like, are you mopping what I'm spilling?
4: Or let's do this like a Buddhist.
1: What does that even mean?
4: I don't know, man.
2: So you're just going to sit there like a fat guy?
1: Where you just sit there with your legs crossed?
4: Yeah, exactly. It's just not doing much, all right?
2: That's chilling like a villain.
4: Oh. Whatever toots your flute.
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1: You guys ever just look at something from a distance, or you catch a glimpse of it too quickly, or it's too early in the morning and you see something and it just looks like something else when it's absolutely not that thing at all?
2: Oh, yeah.
1: Out in the distance you see like a sign, but it looks like a person, and it's like 3 a.m. for some reason. You woke up, you step outside for a second just to get some fresh air. It's spring, whatever. And you just see this like figure in your neighborhood and you're like, what is that? And after like a second, you come to and you're like, oh, that's the sign that says do not walk or whatever. Blah, blah, blah. Well, it can happen in any way. And this guy thought he saw a terrorist.
3: Oh, no.
2: I actually do this. I have the worst vision at night when I'm driving, and I will see things. I'll see like a lady pushing a stroller and there's nothing there.
1: Oh, my God. Have you ever seen a dragon?
2: It freaks people out. Somebody else has to drive at night. Okay. I can't do it.
1: That's fair.
3: Maybe.
1: All right. Well, some guy thought he saw a super terrorist. In Massachusetts, this man reported a man wearing camouflage clothing carrying a bazooka. Yeah, dude. He thought this guy was carrying a bazooka. So guess what? He wasn't.
2: I've seen him. Just kidding.
1: This man was actually just carrying a leaf blower. Huh. And he was just wearing like a full, you know, overalls or coveralls or whatever. Because he was just, he was just
2: this
1: doing.
2: This is what happened to me.
1: Yeah?
2: Yeah. That's me as a driver at night.
1: Oh, yeah. Mm-hmm.
3: Did you see that guy with the bazooka? They're like, no, but I did see a guy finishing his landscaping.
2: Yeah, he was moving his sprinkler.
1: Yeah, they called the cops. The cops investigated. And yes, it was just a guy doing landscaping. It was a one man landscaping business, not a one man army. And yeah. Everything turned out all right, but the cops, you would think the cops would be like, wow, that was a really dumb call. But no, they actually put out a statement. They're like, actually, if you ever see anything like this, it's way better that we show up and find out that we were wrong or you were wrong than, you know, some guy with a bazooka just be ignored.
3: Out walking around. Well, I seen him, but I didn't want to be weird and call him in.
1: There was no way it could have been a guy with a bazooka, but it looked just like
3: it. Had to be a dude with a weed blower. There's no way a guy's out here with a bazooka.
1: Just start hearing explosions.
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3: From the Waring Sturgis Ford Weather Center, I'm meteorologist Ember Skye. Sunny skies are ahead today, warming to 75. Clouds increase tonight with a low near 52. Sunday will be mostly cloudy with a high near 73. Slight storm chance Monday, high 72.

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12: From the Waring Sturgis Ford Weather Center, I'm meteorologist Ember Sky. Sunny skies are ahead today, warming to 75. Clouds increase tonight with a low near 52. Sunday will be mostly cloudy with a high near 73. Slight storm.

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7: From the Waring Sturgis Ford Weather Center, I'm meteorologist Ember Sky. Sunny skies are ahead today, warming to 75. Clouds increase tonight with a low near 52. Sunday will be mostly cloudy with a high near 73. Slight storm chance Monday.

0: I'm stuck in traffic at work, jamming down the road.
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0: Good morning, everybody. Zachy Moon here from the Home Slice Group. I am with Callie and Chantel from Main Street Square. How are you guys doing today?
1: So good.
0: All right.
1: Good?
0: Yeah. We are just about an hour out from the start of the Cruiser Car Show. It's going from noon to 4 p.m. today. It is free to attend, so everybody come out here and hang out with us. It's co-hosted by Main Street Square and the Rapid City Police Department. So if you're into some chrome, horsepower, classic cars, custom builds, then this is where you need to be. Cars will line Main Street from Mount Rushmore Road to 5th Street, plus some portions of 6th and 7th. Just get downtown. Come out here early. Let's hang out.
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5: From the Waring Sturgis Ford Weather Center, I'm meteorologist Ember Sky. Sunny skies are ahead today, warming to 75. Clouds increase tonight with a low near 52. Sunday will be mostly cloudy with a high near 73. Slight storm chance Monday.

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0: We are back here. I'm Zachy Moon. I'm at the Cruiser Car Show in downtown Rapid City. 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Cruiser Car Show. Come early. Come hang out. Sign up. That's $600 worth of detailing being given away total. Come sign up. Don't forget the show does start soon. It's going from noon to four. So let's have some fun.
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5: From the Waring Sturgis Ford Weather Center, I'm meteorologist Ember Sky. Sunny skies are ahead today, warming to 75. Clouds increase tonight with a low near 52. Sunday will be mostly cloudy with a high near 73. Slight storm chance Monday, high 72.

0: Now, the stars of the afternoon are obviously the cars. Classic cars, custom builds, polished chrome, and plenty of horsepower. But you're not just walking around looking at them. You get to say in who takes home a trophy. There are two awards, People's Choice and Kid's Choice. And I've got Callie here to tell us a little bit more about those.
1: Yeah, so there's actually People's Choice, Kid's Choice. There's going to be different awards for different decades.
0: Okay.
1: The police chief is going to give away his favorite vehicle, so there's going to be an award for that. We have a class for vehicles that maybe don't fit into any specific category. So, I mean, there's a handful of different types of awards. And
0: oh, wow.
1: So you can walk around, and I think it's just a really fun way. Like, you don't just watch. You get to interact and be a part of the event and say who's taking home one of our awards.
0: Okay, awesome. We'll get down here, guys. We're starting in just about 20 minutes here. It's going to be a great time. Let's hang out.
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right, everybody. We are downtown here at the Cruiser Car Show, and it is officially time. The show is underway, and we're going till 4 p.m., but get down here now. The cars are stretching through downtown. You got to come walk the whole show, and it might take you a little while. There's vendors. There's all kinds of things going on, and

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7: From the Waring Sturgis Ford Weather Center, I'm meteorologist Ember Sky. Sunny skies this afternoon, high of 75. Clouds increase tonight with a low near 53. Slight shower chance Sunday, then showers and thunderstorms Monday. High 68, Monday's high 73.

0: Zachy Moon here, back at the Cruiser Car Show in downtown Rapid City. Guys, I do have to say one thing that is not exactly something I'd love to announce, but the K9 demonstration has been canceled. Yeah, I know. That's why it's one of the things I was looking forward to very, very much so. And it sounds like the people who run the demonstration for the K9s are all a little bit ill and under the weather, so you are going to miss out on that, unfortunately. But that's okay. We've got tons of other things going on. We've got the Lonely Rangers Band playing. We've got a chance to win 2 certificates from me at the Home Slice booth for a full detailing interior and exterior from the detailing company in Rapid City. That's a $300 value each. So come hang out. Plus, you get a walkthrough and check out all the sweet, sweet, beautiful cars here in downtown Rapid City.
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0: 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That August 1st would have been my 25-year mark. 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So the police department's been my home, has a special place in my heart.
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5: From the Waring Sturgis Ford Weather Center, I'm meteorologist Ember Sky. Sunny skies this afternoon, high of 75. Clouds increase tonight with a low near 53. Slight shower chance Sunday, then showers and thunderstorms Monday. High 68, Monday's high 73.

0: And we are back here downtown at the Cruiser Car Show. Guys, you got to come through and walk through some of these cars. I've had a chance to walk through a few times myself. It's something incredible to see. But I also want to talk about the vendors that we have. And I've got Chantel here from Main Street Square to do just that.
1: Yeah, we have a lot of great vendors here. We have DNC Tools, Metal Kitchen, Rushmore VFW Post 1273, South Dakota Department of Transportation, Boss Babe Boudoir, Mad Girls Custom Cookies, Saldaire Permanent Jewelry, Winky's Coffee Car, and more.
0: Excellent. Guys, that's food, coffee, shopping, and local organizations and activities all mixed up in this car show. You got to come check it out with us. All the downtown business as well. Since you're down here, you might as well go and check out all of the downtown businesses. Remember, this is going on till 4 p.m. Come hang out with me, Zachy Moon. Come hang out with Callie and Chantel from downtown Rapid City from Main Street Square. 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

0: All right, guys, I'm still down here. I'm Zachy Moon from the Home Slice Group. We are down here at Main Street Square. We're at Mount Rushmore Road to 5th Street. There are cars lining the streets. There's a few on 6th and 7th. Don't forget, you can come out here and actually talk to the owners at this Cruiser Car Show. You could talk to the owners of these vehicles, hang out with them. And don't forget, there's also the People's Choice Award and the Kids' Choice Award. So that means you yourselves need to get down here and participate. Take a walkthrough. Get some food. Get some coffee. Hang out with me. Register to win some detailing. Car detailing worth $300. And listen to some live music. If you're sitting at home right now or you're riding around in your vehicle, just know you've got hours left to come hang out and do all of these things with all of us.
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4: From the Waring Sturgis Ford Weather Center, I'm meteorologist Ember Sky. Sunny skies this afternoon, high of 75. Clouds increase tonight with a low near 53. Slight shower chance Sunday, then showers and thunderstorms Monday. High 68, Monday's high 73.

0: once again down here at the Cruiser Car Show in downtown Rapid City, hosted by Main Street Square and the Rapid City Police Department. Callie, I'm going to give it up to you. I know you wanted to talk a little bit about downtown business.
1: Yeah, I mean, one of the best parts of the car show being downtown is that you can come, go vote for your cars, but then you can also walk around and experience our downtown businesses and maybe pop into some you haven't been into, and you can take your shopping bags and bring them into the event. Maybe you want to go and sit and have a beer at one of our downtown business patios, or grab a coffee and then come to the event. So there's just so many businesses to check out in addition to the event. And so I think you really could make an entire day of the car show and exploring downtown.
0: So if you wanted to do any of your shopping at all, come down here, hang out with downtown businesses, and then check out the Cruiser Car Show. 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
9: From the Waring Sturgis Ford Weather Center, I'm meteorologist Ember Sky. Sunny skies this afternoon, high of 75. Clouds increase tonight with a low near 53. Slight shower chance Sunday, then showers and thunderstorms Monday. High 68, Monday's high 73.

0: set. All right, everybody, I'm still down here at the Cruiser Car Show. I'm going to be hanging out the whole time. But as far as being on broadcast here, you hearing me right now, this is my last time. So if you want to see me in person, you need to get down here. I want to have Callie just shout out some things that are coming up and have yet to happen here, though, because we've still got a couple hours after this.
1: Yeah, so the Lonely Rangers, they're going to be playing until 3:30, so make sure you come and listen to them. But like we said earlier, there are categories you can vote on for different cars, so it's going to be different decades, kids' choice, people's choice, and you have until 3 o'clock to cast your vote. So get down here, make sure you cast your vote for all the different categories by 3 o'clock, and then you can come over to the Main Street Square stage at 3:30, and all of our winners are going to be announced. There's going to be a top pick and a runner-up in every category. Yeah, it's going to be a really fun time, so come in and cast your vote.
0: Yeah, and if you're not here yet, get down here now. You've got a lot left to experience, so let's go.
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7: From the Waring Sturgis Ford Weather Center, I'm meteorologist Ember Sky. Sunny skies this afternoon, high of 75. Clouds increase tonight with a low near 53. Slight shower chance Sunday, then showers and thunderstorms Monday. High 68, Monday's high 73.

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7: From the Waring Sturgis Board Weather Center, I'm meteorologist Ember Sky. Sunny skies this afternoon, high of 75. Clouds increase tonight with a low near 53. Slight shower chance Sunday, then showers and thunderstorms Monday. High 68, Monday's high 73.

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8: From the Waring Sturgis Ford Weather Center, I'm meteorologist Ember Sky. Sunny skies this afternoon, high of 75. Clouds increase tonight with a low near 53. Slight shower chance Sunday, then showers and thunderstorms Monday. High 68, Monday's high 73.

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7: From the Waring Sturgis Ford Weather Center, I'm meteorologist Ember Sky. Sunny skies this afternoon, high of 75. Clouds increase tonight with a low near 53. Slight shower chance Sunday, then showers and thunderstorms Monday. High 68, Monday's high 73.

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6: From the Waring Sturgis Ford Weather Center, I'm meteorologist Ember Sky. Sunny skies this afternoon, high of 75. Clouds increase tonight with a low near 53. Slight shower chance Sunday, then showers and thunderstorms Monday. High 68, Monday's high 73.

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2: 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As you sit in your favorite coffee house, think of the high mountains and rich cloud forests you can taste in your cup of Guatemalan coffee. This high-grown region lends a slight smokiness and a rich flavor to this terrific Central American coffee. Maybe in the morning, the lush jungles of New Guinea are just outside your window. As you wrap your hands around your warm cup, you can smell the blossoming flowers and the humid rainforest that make this sharp, flavorful Indonesian coffee a favorite. Maybe you've already traveled to one of these exotic locations and you just want a little taste of home. 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We encourage you to get a cup of great coffee and go exploring.
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7: From the Waring Sturgis Ford Weather Center, I'm meteorologist Ember Skye. Sunny skies this afternoon, high of 75. Clouds increase tonight with a low near 53. Slight shower chance Sunday, then showers and thunderstorms Monday. High 68, Monday's high 73.

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9: From the Waring Sturgis Ford Weather Center, I'm meteorologist Ember Sky. Sunny skies this afternoon, high of 75. Clouds increase tonight with a low near 53. Slight shower chance Sunday, then showers and thunderstorms Monday. High 68, Monday's high 73.

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2: Kind of a value menu type thing. 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
2: 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It's chaos.
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Weather Center, I'm meteorologist Ember Sky. Sunny skies this afternoon, high of 75. Clouds increase tonight with a low near 53. Slight shower chance Sunday, then showers and thunderstorms Monday. High 68, Monday's high 73.